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It's the Seahawks.

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They may actually even complain about

imagine false friends. A kind of condensed milk bobbing along the international dateline. Thanks, Greenwich. Arbitrary zigzags. Condensed milk as a false friend, lost at sea in a silken seaweed coat. 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